0: That's the ensemble Holland Baroque with Telemann's Concerto in D. Coming up, John Muratori plays the guitar, and then the Second Symphony by Borodin.
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0: Well, next Wednesday at 7 o'clock in the evening at the beautiful Gore Place in Waltham, John Muratori will have his guitar. He's got a recital there at the 1793 Carriage House, beautiful setting. Well, here he is right now with the first Choros by Villa-Lobos.

That's Boston's own John Muratori playing the first Choros by Villa-Lobos. You can catch him next Wednesday at Waltham's Gore Place. I'm Kathy Fuller. I hope this is a great Friday night for you. I've got Borodin's Second Symphony now with the Concertgebouw Orchestra and Kirill Kondrashin.

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Lineup and ticket information at bostonspeakers.org.

0: That's Alexander Borodin's Second Symphony, and you heard Kirill Kondrashin conducting the Concertgebouw Orchestra.
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0: I hope you've heard about our Dream Stream. 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Here is Schubert's Arpeggione Sonata. The cellist is Mstislav Rostropovich, and the pianist is Benjamin Britten.

0: That's Schubert's Arpeggione Sonata. And that was cellist Mstislav Rostropovich, recording with pianist Benjamin Britten. 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
0: That's always fun to find out what inspired a piece of music. The Beatles wrote the song She's Leaving Home after seeing a newspaper story about a 17-year-old girl in London who ditched her car one day and disappeared. Her father just couldn't understand why she would leave. Well, that led to She's Leaving Home, a great song. Paul contributed the verses from her point of view, and John wrote the chorus from the parents' point of view. It is a great one. Well, here's a beautiful piece for you by Frank Bridge called Seascape with the Royal Liverpool Philharmonic and Charles Groves.

That's called Seascape by the English composer Frank Bridge, and that was the Royal Liverpool Philharmonic Orchestra there with conductor Charles Groves. I'm Kathy Fuller. Hey, don't forget to sign up for our newsletter. It's called The Note. It comes to you every Tuesday morning right into your inbox, and it's free. Head over to classical.org and look for The Note there. First Concerto Grosso by Corelli, now with the Brandenburg Consort.

That's Roy Goodman with the Brandenburg Consort in Corelli's First Concerto Grosso. I'm Kathy Fuller, so glad to have your company. Thank you for listening to WCRB. Here is the Waltz Fantasy by Mikhail Glinka, the BBC Philharmonic, here with Vasily Sinaisky.

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0: That's the Waltz Fantasy by Glinka with the BBC Philharmonic Orchestra and Vasily Sinaisky.
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0: Well, we've got a great encore broadcast for you tomorrow night at 8, the Boston Symphony Orchestra, from last year's Tanglewood season, Aleem Chan making her Tanglewood conducting debut in Rachmaninoff's second symphony. Also, the Korngold Violin Concerto with Leonidas Kavakos. That's tomorrow night at 8. Well, here is Haydn's The Rider String Quartet with the London Haydn Quartet.

0: That's the London Haydn Quartet playing Haydn's 59th string quartet with the nickname The Writer.
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0: Well, Ravel used some kind of sorcery to get the piano to sound as magical as he did. Here is his piano piece called La Vallée des Cloches, The Valley of the Bells, from his Miroir. But here it's arranged for orchestra by Percy Grainger, so you hear real bells. This is the City of Birmingham Symphony Orchestra and conductor Simon Rattle.

That's an arrangement of Ravel's piano piece La Vallée des Cloches, The Valley of the Bells, from his collection Miroir. The arrangement by the Australian Percy Grainger, and that was the City of Birmingham Symphony Orchestra with conductor Simon Rattle. Well, here is the Fifth Oboe Concerto by Al Venoni for you, David Reichenberg and the English Concert.

That's oboist David Reichenberg with the English Concert in Albinoni's Fifth Oboe Concerto. Well, here is the beautiful love scene that comes from Berlioz's Romeo and Juliet, the Baltimore Symphony Orchestra here with David Zinman.

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0: The love scene from Berlioz's Romeo and Juliet. That was the Baltimore Symphony Orchestra and David Zinman. That reminds me, the Commonwealth Shakespeare Company is celebrating their 30th anniversary this year, and they are putting on a production of A Midsummer Night's Dream on the Boston Common, free for all, starting on July 22nd, running through August 9th, and they say the classic comedy is transported to a neon-lit festival escape. Sounds like fun.
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Richard Allison's The Lady Frances Sidney's Good Night. Those were the musicians of Swan Alley. Well, here is some ballet music by Mozart for you from Les Petits Riens, The Little Nothings, with the Academy of St. Martin in the Fields, and Neville Mariner.

0: some of the music that Mozart wrote for the ballet The Little Nothings. That was the Academy of St. Martin in the Fields with conductor Neville Mariner. Dvorak coming up.
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0: Well, hey, I hope you'll join us for a trip to the Cape on Sunday at 7. It's WCRB in concert with the Cape Cod Chamber Music Festival. It's a nice collection of performances from their 2025 season. Debussy and Bach, Schubert and Dohnányi. That's coming up Sunday night at 7. Well, here's Dvorak's second piano quartet for you with the Lyric Piano Quartet.

That's Dvorak's second piano quartet. You heard the Lyric Piano Quartet. I'm Kathy Fuller. Always love being with you. Stick around. We'll keep the music running straight through the night on Late Nights on WCRB. That's coming up next, right after this.

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June 18th through June 28th. Ticket information at bostonplaywrights.org.

Good evening, I'm Greg Farisi, and I'm happy to be joining you. We've got some great music to enjoy coming up, and we'll start right here with Bach's Second Violin Concerto. Violinist Nigel Kennedy joins the Berlin Philharmonic.

Violinist Nigel Kennedy playing Bach's second violin concerto with the Berlin Philharmonic. Hey, are you on Threads or Blue Sky? So are we. You can also find us on X, Facebook, Instagram. We are at CRB Classical on all of those. Let's connect. Richard Strauss's Der Rosenkavalier Suite here. Andre Previn leads the Vienna Philharmonic Orchestra.

Andre Previn and the Vienna Philharmonic Orchestra with Richard Strauss's Der Rosenkavalier Suite. Hey, tonight we've got an encore broadcast from last summer at Tanglewood. Ilim Chan leads the BSO in Rachmaninoff's Second Symphony and also Korngold's Violin Concerto featuring Leonidas Kavakos. Tune in tonight, 8 o'clock, right here on 99.5 WCRB. 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
0: I'm Greg Farisi. I hope you're having a great evening. Rafael Kubelik leads the Boston Symphony Orchestra here with Blahnik from Smetana's My Homeland.

Smetana is My Homeland Blahnik. That's the Boston Symphony Orchestra and conductor Rafael Kubelik. Beethoven's Gassen Hour coming up in under 20 minutes. Here now, Purcell's Dido and Aeneas instrumental music. This is the Freiburg Baroque Orchestra led by Thomas Engelbrock.

Henry Purcell's Dido in Aeneas instrumental music. That's Thomas Engelbrock and the Freiburg Baroque Orchestra. You can find album details for this piece and for everything we play in our playlists at classical.org. Beethoven's Gassenauer Piano Trio here now. Clarinetist Peter Schmidl joins pianist Madoki Inui and cellist Teodor Mateva.

0: Peter Schmidl, Madoki Inui, and Teodora Mateva there with Beethoven's Gassenauer Piano Trio.
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0: Rachmaninoff's First Symphony is just ahead. Here, Gluck's Iphigenia in Aulis Overture. Otto Klemperer leads the Philharmonia Orchestra.

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Otto Klemperer and the Philharmonia Orchestra with the overture from Gluck's Iphigenia in Aulis. Rachmaninoff's Second Symphony is coming up tonight in an encore broadcast of the BSO from last summer at Tanglewood. His first symphony, here now. Unique Nazay Sagan leads the Philadelphia Orchestra.

0: Rachmaninoff's First Symphony, that's the Philadelphia Orchestra and conductor Yannick Nezet-Séguin.
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0: Good morning, Greg Farisi here with you, and I've got Schubert's 19th Piano Sonata with pianist Alfred Brendel.

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Alfred Brendel with Schubert's 19th Piano Sonata. Tomorrow night we're in concert with the Cape Cod Chamber Festival Orchestra with highlights from their 2025 season recorded live across the Cape Sunday night at 7 here on 99.5 WCRB on our free CRB Classical app and also streaming online at classical.org. Klaus Pearson and Michael McCraw play Telemann's Recorder and Bassoon Concerto in F with the Drottingholm Baroque Ensemble.

Telemann's Recorder and Bassoon Concerto in F. That's soloist Klaus Persson and Michael McCraw joined by the Drottningholm Baroque Ensemble. If you're looking for an artsy way to celebrate America 250, on Saturday, June 20th, the MFA can help with their America at 250 open house. From 10 to 5, you can be among the first to see their reimagined America's galleries, highlighting pieces from the 18th century. You could also make your own art, enjoy some storytelling, take some tours, and more. The MFA website has all the details. Wagner's Tannhäuser Overture here. This is the Philharmonia Zurich, led by Fabio Luisi.

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0: Joseph Bologna's Violin Concerto in G. Violinist Takako Nishizaki joins the Cologne Chamber Orchestra, led by Helmut Müller-Bruhl.

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Takako Nishizaki and the Cologne Chamber Orchestra, led by Helmut Müller-Bruhl, with Joseph Bologna's Violin Concerto in G. Yo-Yo Ma plays Haydn's Second Cello Concerto coming up around 9:30 this morning. Stick around. Here now, Debussy's Spring Symphonic Suite. This is the French National Radio Orchestra, led by Jean Martineau.

What a way to start your day. Debussy's Spring Symphonic Suite. That's the French National Radio Orchestra and conductor Jean Martineau. Amy Beach's Gaelic Symphony is coming up in 20 minutes for you. Here's Zelenka's first Capriccio. This is Camarada Bern.

0: Camarada Baron playing Zelenka's first Capriccio.
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0: Here's the Emerson String Quartet.

The Presto from Mendelssohn's Octet for Strings. That's the Emerson String Quartet. I have here the first symphony composed by a woman to be performed by a major orchestra in the U.S. That orchestra was the Boston Symphony Orchestra. Here's Amy Beach's Gaelic Symphony, here with the Nashville Symphony Orchestra, led by Kenneth Skirmerhorn.

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Amy Beach's Gaelic Symphony, that's the Nashville Symphony Orchestra and conductor Kenneth Skirmerhorn. I'm Greg Farisi, thanks for having me with you this morning. Bach's first keyboard partita here, this is pianist Igor Levit.

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0: 5:59 a.m. here in Boston with Gilbert and Sullivan's Gondoliers Overture. Neville Mariner leads the Academy of St. Martin in the Fields.

M. Steiner & Sons is proud to sponsor the CRV Classical 99.5 Stream. 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

Gilbert and Sullivan's Gondoliers Overture, Neville Marriner with the Academy of St. Martin in the Fields. Rather clever tambourine there at the end. I'm Katie Ladrigan here with you on 99.5 WCRB. No time like any time for Mozart, his third horn concerto. Sarah Willis is the soloist with Jose Antonio Mendez Padron leading the Havana Lyceum Orchestra.

0: A chipper start to your day with Mozart right there. The Third Horn Concerto. Sarah Willis joined by Jose Antonio Mendez Petron and the Havana Lyceum Orchestra.
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0: Let's hear it for one of the Mendelssohns, Fanny Mendelssohn.

Fanny Mendelssohn's 14th song, Without Words, that was Sylviane de Ferne. We'll hear from Fanny's brother, Felix, in about 2 hours, his Midsummer Night's Dream Overture. Speaking of which, 75 degrees in Boston right now, up to almost 90 this afternoon. A sultry, sunny one, to be sure. Let's embrace it. And keep on with the summer theme, Vivaldi's Four Seasons, Summer. Gil Shaham and the Orpheus Chamber Orchestra.

0: Summer from Vivaldi's Four Seasons, Gil Shaham and the Orpheus Chamber Orchestra with a real wake-up call there. 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
0: I'm Katie Ladrigan. Good to be here with you on 99.5. The L'Orfeo Wind Ensemble on deck, Miss Livacek's third octet.

Miss Levachek's Octet Number 3, the L'Orfeo Wind Ensemble. It's awful fun to see what a composer does with somebody else's work. Vaughan Williams heard an old tune and turned it into this next one. Barry Wordsworth, the New Queen's Hall Orchestra, Vaughan Williams' Fantasia on a Theme by Thomas Tallis.

0: Vaughan Williams' Fantasia on a theme by Thomas Tallis, the new Queen's Hall Orchestra, led by Barry Wordsworth.
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I'm Katie Ladrigan at 7:03 a.m. here in Beantown with Lully's Suite from Alceste, Jordi Savall, The Concert of Nations.

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Christian Bande and the Prague Sinfonia at hand. It's the overture to Schubert's Rosamunde.

0: Schubert's Rosamunde Overture, Christian Benda, and the Prague Sinfonia. I'm Katie Ladrigan, here with you on 99.5, and you can hear some of those same melodies tomorrow night, 7 p.m., WCRB in concert with Cape Cod Chamber Music Festival. 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
0: Some Bizet now at 7:38 a.m. The first suite from L'Arlésienne. Myung Moon Chung leads the orchestra of the Bastille.

0: The first suite from Bizet's L'Arlésienne. That was Myung-Woon Chung leading orchestra of the Bastille. Hey, you want to extend an invite to you? 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You'll hear music by Copland, Coleridge Taylor, Boston premiere of a new work by Jennifer Higdon, and this is all live in our Fraser studio just down the hall from me. It's going to be on Wednesday, June 17th. We'd love to see you here. 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
0: Here's Paco Bell's canon, yes, the original canon, Jean-François Paillard and his chamber orchestra.

Jean-François Payard and his chamber orchestra with Paco Bell's Canon. This is Classical Radio Boston. I'm Katie Ladrigan. So nice to be here with you on this sunny Saturday morning. 74 degrees right now, up to the high 80s by this afternoon. Lots of good sunshine out there, so we're at that time of year. Make sure you've got some sunscreen on. Rúmen Gamba leads the Iceland Symphony Orchestra now. It's Vincent Dandy's Karadec Suite.

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Mendelssohn's Midsummer Night's Dream Overture, Colin Davis leading our very own Boston Symphony Orchestra. 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Marie Pariah at hand, Handel Chaconne.

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0: I'm Kitty Ladrigan. Looking ahead here on 99.5, we've got the WCRB Weekend Planner just under 40 minutes away. We'll head to the great outdoors with Aaron Copland and get a snack with the musicians of Swan Alley. Right now, it's Beethoven, the Ruins of Athens Overture, Claudio Abbado and the Vienna Philharmonic Orchestra.

Beethoven's Ruins of Athens Overture, Claudio Abbado, the Vienna Philharmonic Orchestra. And next, we go back to the U.S. with the Minnesota Orchestra, led here by Ozma Venska, playing the opening of Mahler's Fourth Symphony.

0: The opening of Mahler's Fourth Symphony, Osmovenska and the Minnesota Orchestra.
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musicians of Swan Alley with a delightful little tune, Nutmegs and Ginger. I'm Katie Ladrigan. Good to be here with you at 99.5, about 12 minutes away from your WCRB weekend planner. So much to do this weekend. Aside from the World Cup activities, there's just so much going on, and we got great weather for it. 79 degrees and sunny in Boston. Speaking of the great outdoors, Copland's Outdoor Overture right now with Lewis Lane and the Cleveland Pops Orchestra.

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0: Lewis Lane and the Cleveland Pops Orchestra with Copland's Outdoor Overture. That's some great American music right there. And here on WCRB all summer long, we're celebrating a summer of American music with a special piece or composer celebrated every single day. 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

Gershwin's first prelude, Gil Shaham with pianist Andre Previn. It's time for your WCRB weekend planner. So much going on. You might have seen a few extra tourists in town for the World Cup, the beautiful game going on. We've got our first game over at Boston Stadium tonight at 9. The FIFA Fan Expo going on, City Hall Plaza, the Giant Soccer Ball over in Eastie. I know the Tall Ship in Eastie's got some stuff going on, as well as the Anchor in Charlestown. Or if you want to try a different sport out this weekend, the Boston-Hong Kong Dragon Boat Festival is happening Sunday afternoon. And with Memorial Drive closed to cars, lots of good opportunities to stretch your legs, enjoy delicious food, watch those boats go down the river. The Battle of Bunker Hill Parade is tomorrow in Charlestown. And if you want to get some dancing in, a couple of things happening Sunday night. JP Jitterbugs at Jamaica Pond Boathouse doing swing dancing. You can do West Coast Swing on the Charles by the Hat Shell or Magazine Beach Park for salsa and bachata. If you're hungry, we also got you covered. It is farmers market season for sure. Seaport Fish and Farm Market, the Haymarket at Boston Public Market, Roslindale, just to name a few. Or go over to Topsfield for their Strawberry Festival. Braintree's got a Greek food festival, and tomorrow in East Cambridge, it's the fourth annual Le Grand Prix Elmendorf du Pain bread competition and Parisian street fair. Let's have some Mozart. Don Giovanni Suite with Julius Riddell and the Amadeus Ensemble.

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0: Here's guitarist Zhuifei Yang with a pair of pieces, Tarek's Memories of the Alhambra, followed by the Beatles' Michelle.

Jiefei Yang playing two different pieces, Tárrega's Memories of the Alhambra, followed by the Beatles' Michelle. I'm Katie Ladrigan here with you on 99.5. One more quick thing you could do this weekend. A friend just let me know the Air Power Squadron is hanging out in Westfield, Mass. Today and tomorrow. You can tour a B-29 or a bunch of other aircraft, or even go for rides. It's very cool. I know my folks got to go and visit the show when it was in Oklahoma, and they said it was one of the best things they'd been to. So recommending that you check that out for sure this weekend. Somebody else that you don't want to miss, Yo-Yo Ma. Here he is playing Haydn's Second Cello Concerto, Jose Luis Garcia, and the English Chamber Orchestra.

0: Nobody like him in the world. That was Yo-Yo Ma playing Haydn's Second Cello Concerto, joined by Jose Luis Garcia and the English Chamber Orchestra.
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0: Respighi's three Botticelli pictures on the way. 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

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I'm Katie Ladrigan, 10:07 a.m., with Respighi's Three Botticelli Pictures, Neville Marriner, Academy of St. Martin in the Fields.

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0: For Speakeasy's three Botticelli pictures, Academy of St. Martin in the Fields, led by Neville Mariner. Quick reminder, Saturday nights we bring you the Boston Symphony Orchestra here on 99.5. Tonight at 8 p.m., it's an encore broadcast from last summer at Tanglewood. That's going to be with guest conductor Elim Chan. She'll be leading Rachmaninoff's Second Symphony, plus you'll hear Leonidas Kavakos playing Korngold's Violin Concerto. It's simply wonderful. All the details about the broadcast and the upcoming Tanglewood season can be found at classical.org.
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0: Well, it is time to celebrate our Summer of American Music today, and it's composer Danny Elfman. He's written for so many different movies and cartoons that are so memorable over the years, often paired with pretty good directors. And we're going to hear a couple pieces that he's given to the world, including the theme from Batman, the theme from The Simpsons, that's right, The Simpsons, and the overture from Back to School, starting with the theme from Batman, along with a pretty significant American orchestra, the Cincinnati Pops with Eric Quinzel.

That was a sweep of Danny Elfman tunes for our Summer of American Music, starting with a theme from Batman, Cincinnati Pops with Eric Kunzel, theme from The Simpsons, that was the Williams Family Singers with the City of Prague Philharmonic Orchestra, and the overture from Back to School, Don Coleman leading the National Philharmonic Orchestra. To take a deeper dive into Danny Elfman's epic film and TV soundtracks, you can look up Black Beauty, Men in Black, Mission Impossible, Beetlejuice, and more. And to learn more about our Summer of American Music, check out our online collection at classical.org. Katie Ladrigan here with you on a sunny day in Boston, in the mid-70s now, up to the 80s this afternoon, and all that beautiful sunshine. We're so glad to see it. Angela Hewitt ready to go now with Beethoven's 21st Sonata, the Waldstein.

0: Beethoven's Waldstein Piano Sonata, Angela Hewitt playing.
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0: Brahms' First Symphony headed your way in about 18 minutes. 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

guitarist John Williams with Bird's La Volta. I'm Katie Latrigan. It always is such a pleasure to be here with you on 99.5. Love listening to music together, especially on glorious days like this. So looking forward to Olivia Waring giving you a magical afternoon to cause Sorcerer's Apprentice happening about 12:30. Right now, Brahms' First Symphony. I absolutely love it. I think you will too. Here's Riccardo Muti, the Philadelphia Orchestra.

0: That was Brahms' First Symphony. We heard Ricardo Muti leading the Philadelphia Orchestra here on Classical Radio Boston.
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0: Good afternoon. It's 12:07 right now on this Saturday, June 13th. I'm Olivia Waring. It's going to be another toasty one today. We'll be up in the high 80s in a couple hours. Nice and sunny all day long. Here at WCRB, we'll keep things calm and cool for you. I've got a little fugue for you now with the Canadian Brass.

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That was a little fugue by Bach with the Canadian Brass there. We've got a great hour planned for you ahead. I've got a Mozart clarinet quintet, as well as the Italian Capriccio by Tchaikovsky. And right around 3, we've got Dvorak's Serenade for Strings, so stick around with us. Right now, Mendelssohn's second piano concerto with Howard Shelley at the keyboard. Here's the London Mozart Players.

0: That was Mendelssohn's second piano concerto. We heard Howard Shelley leading the London Mozart players and performing at the keyboard himself.
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0: Saturday nights, we bring you the Boston Symphony Orchestra, and this week, in an encore broadcast from last summer at Tanglewood, guest conductor Aleem Chan leads Rachmaninoff's Second Symphony, as well as Eric Korngold's Violin Concerto, with soloist Leonidas Kavakos. 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Thanks for tuning in to WCRB. It is 12:35 right now. I've got The Sorcerer's Apprentice for you by Paul Dukas. Here's Kent Nagano with the Montreal Symphony Orchestra.

Music of Paul Dukas, The Sorcerer's Apprentice, where the hapless apprentice is left to his own devices, gets himself into some trouble, and is sternly chastised at the end there. Kent Nagano led the Montreal Symphony Orchestra. Right now, the 12th Concerto Grosso by Handel with Bernhard Fork and the Academy for Ancient Music Berlin.

0: Handel's 12th Concerto Grosso with the Academy for Ancient Music Berlin and Bernhard Fork.
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0: It is 101. Good afternoon. Thanks for tuning in to WCRB. I'm Olivia Waring. Georges Bizet wrote this next piece as a homework assignment when he was 17 years old. And here we are listening to it almost 200 years later, which is not something that can be said of many high school homeworks. This is his Symphony in C with Lamberto Gardelli and the Munich Radio Orchestra.

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PNC Bank believes when you pay attention to the details, amazing things can happen. Like when you check the pockets of a jacket you haven't worn since last fall and find 20 bucks. 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Brilliantly boring since 1865.

0: The homework assignment of a 17-year-old Georges Bizet back in 1855. That was his Symphony in C with Lamberto Guardelli and the Munich Radio Orchestra.
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0: And speaking of summer, the weather of the season is upon us. It is sunny and 86 degrees right now. It'll cool off to the high 60s overnight. Tomorrow, highs in the low 90s, but with a little bit of cloud cover. Right now, the theme and variations from Mozart's clarinet quintet. Here's the Hagen Quartet with Eduard Brunner.

That was the Hagen Quartet, joined by clarinetist Edward Brunner, the theme and variations from Mozart's Clarinet Quintet here on WCRB. Well, summer is in full swing and there's lots going on around town this weekend. Found Boston is hosting a vintage market at the Urban Park Roof Garden in Kendall Square until 5 p.m. today, if you want to check that out. And if you're in the same part of the city tomorrow afternoon and you happen to be walking along Cambridge Street between 12 and 4, you might find yourself in the midst of a Parisian-style street fair. I recently learned that in Paris there's an annual competition where bakers compete to make the best baguette, and the winner becomes the official baguette supplier of the French presidential residence. Cambridge bakers, professional and amateur alike, are channeling a bit of that spirit, and there's going to be a competition tomorrow to see who can bake the best sourdough and seeded bread loaf. There will also be live music, local vendors, and of course a lot of bread. That's happening tomorrow afternoon in East Cambridge, rain or shine. Here's Tchaikovsky's Italian Capriccio with Bernard Haitink and the Concertgebouw Orchestra.

0: That was Tchaikovsky's Italian Capriccio with Bernard Haitink and the Concertgebouw Orchestra.
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0: A very happy Saturday afternoon to you. It's about 1 minute before 2 o'clock right now. I'm Olivia Waring here with you. Telemann's Suite in D is next with Trevor Pinnock and the English Concert.

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0: 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It's 2:25. I'm Olivia Waring, so happy to be here with you on this Saturday. Strauss's First Concerto now for horn and orchestra. We have Ingo Metzmacher and the Bamberg Symphony with Marie-Louise Neunecker.

The First Concerto for Horn and Orchestra by Richard Strauss, and we heard Marie-Louise Neunecker playing horn there alongside the Bamberg Symphony and Ingo Metzmacher. I have Dvorak's Serenade for Strings coming up in about 18 minutes now, right around 3 o'clock. Right now, though, Beethoven's Kakadu Variations, and we'll hear Vladimir Ashkenazi, Itzhak Perlman, and Lynn Harrell.

0: We heard the Kakadu Variations by Beethoven, Vladimir Ashkenazy, Itzhak Perlman, and Lynn Harrell.
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0: Good afternoon. It is 3:01. I'm Olivia Waring, and it's World Cup season here in Boston. Haiti faces off against Scotland tonight at 9 p.m., and there are watch parties happening all over town. It's been really fun seeing the city come together over a shared passion. And it's great to be here with you, enjoying another shared passion, classical music. Thanks for joining me. I've got the Serenade for Strings by Dvorak now with the Bavarian Radio Symphony Orchestra, led by Colin Davis.

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0: 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Thanks for joining me here on this Saturday afternoon. I've got a dance now from the Terpsichore Suite.

A dance from the Terpsichore Suite by Michael Pretorius. That was David Monroe with the Early Music Consort of London. Margot Giuliani was a cellist, singer, and guitar virtuoso who lived in Italy in the late 1700s. He helped elevate the status of the guitar in classical music throughout Europe. We'll hear his first guitar concerto right now with the English Chamber Orchestra, led by Luis Antonio Garcia Navarro, and Narciso Yepes is the guitar soloist.

0: Narciso Yepes was the soloist in the first guitar concerto by Mauro Giuliani, and we heard Luis Antonio Garcia Navarro with the English Chamber Orchestra.
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0: Good afternoon and happy Saturday. It's June 13th and it's 4:03 right now here in Boston. Let's kick off the hour with three short pieces by Cuban composer Ernesto Lecuona.

Thomas Torino was the piano soloist in those last three pieces, Mazurka in Glissando, Bellflower, and Andaluza. And those were all pieces by Ernesto Lecuona. Much of his music was introduced to American audiences by Desi Arnaz, Lucille Ball's husband and the star of I Love Lucy. It's 90 degrees and sunny right now in Boston. Today and tomorrow are about as hot as it's going to get for a while. Things will start cooling down on Monday, and temperatures will hang out in around the 70s for much of next week. Right now, I've got the Violin and Oboe Concerto for you by Bach with Hans-Peter Westermann and Mary Utiger. Here's the Camerata Cologne.

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0: Violinist Mary Utiger and oboe soloist Hans-Peter Westermann with the Violin and Oboe Concerto by Bach. They were joined by the Camerata Cologne.
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0: On Saturday nights, we bring you the Boston Symphony Orchestra here on WCRB. 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You can find all the details on the broadcast and on the upcoming Tanglewood season at classical.org. It's 4:24. Great to be with you. I've got Mozart's last symphony for you. It's his Jupiter Symphony with Charles Mackaris and the Prague Chamber Orchestra.

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0: It's just about 5:03. Thanks for tuning in to Classical Radio Boston. I'm Olivia Waring, and we'll kick off this 5 o'clock hour with the William Tell Overture by Gioachino Rossini with Antonio Pappano and the Orchestra of the National Academy of St. Cecilia.

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That was Rossini's William Tell Overture of Lone Ranger fame with Antonio Pappano and the orchestra of the National Academy of St. Cecilia. Massport is attempting to break the Guinness World Record for the world's largest soccer ball, and they've created a 47.9-foot installation, which is currently on display at Piers Park in East Boston. It breaks the previous record of just under 39 feet, which was set in 2013 in Doha. So you can go check out that giant soccer ball in honor of the World Cup coming here to Boston. Here's the Cunning Little Vixen Suite by Janacek with the Brno Philharmonic Orchestra and Jose Serebrier.

0: Music of Leos Janáček, that was the Cunning Little Vixen Suite with José Cerebriere and the Brno Philharmonic Orchestra.
1: 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And the Boston Speaker Series. 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
0: 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It's a few seconds before 5:33. I'm Olivia Waring, and it's been great spending this sunny Saturday with you. Izzy Claudio will be joining you soon to bring you to Tanglewood at 8 p.m. Right now, I've got the Afro-American Symphony by William Grant Still with Nema Yervi and the Detroit Symphony Orchestra.

0: William Grant Still's Afro-American Symphony. 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
0: I'm Izzy Claudio, and it is a joy and an honor to be spending another Saturday with you. I hope you had a great start to your weekend. Now, it's Saturday, so of course we have our weekly Boston Symphony broadcast tonight at 8. We've got another encore broadcast from Tanglewood last year. This was Ellen Chan's Tanglewood debut. She conducted Korngold's Violin Concerto and Rachmaninoff's Second Symphony. That broadcast is coming up at 8. Right now, Michael Schneider conducting La Stagione Frankfurt, a Telemann suite.

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1: 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Michael Schneider conducted La Stagione Frankfurt. Now we are in the full swing of summer. This weather has been glorious, besides the rainstorm here and there, but it's been getting me so pumped for Tanglewood. We're about a month away from Tanglewood's opening performance, an all Tchaikovsky program. If you're giddy like me and you want to take a look at the lineup this season, head to our blog at classical.org. Here's Kurt Mazur conducting the New York Philharmonic, Brahms' Variations on a Theme by Haydn on 99.5 WCRB.

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0: Our encore BSO broadcast is coming up at 8. Elam Chan conducts and Leonidas Kavakos is the featured violinist. You'll be hearing Korngold and Rachmaninoff. Right now, Neville Marriner conducting the Academy of St. Martin in the Fields, Mozart's Lucio Silla Overture.

Mozart's Lucciosilla Overture. Neville Marriner conducted the Academy of St. Martin in the Fields. Now let's keep the music rolling with Alfredo Bernardini conducting Zeffiro, Handel's Third Concerto for two wind choirs.

0: Handel's Third Concerto for Two Wind Choirs. Alfredo Bernardini conducted Zeffiro.
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0: I'm Izzy Claudio. I'm so happy to be with you this evening. Now, coming up at 8, we've got our encore Boston Symphony broadcast. 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In the meantime, Leif Segrestam conducting the Danish National Radio Symphony Orchestra, Sibelius's Finlandia.

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0: Adrian Chandler conducting La Serenissima and soloists Rachel Chaplin and Peter Whelan. Vivaldi's Oboe and Bassoon Concerto.

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Vivaldi's Oboe and Bassoon Concerto. Rachel Chaplin, oboe, and Peter Whelan, bassoon, joined La Serenissima. Adrian Chandler conducted. And we've got our encore BSO broadcast coming up at 8. This is a broadcast from last summer, and it was Elam Chan's Tanglewood debut. She conducted Korngold and Rachmaninoff, and she's joined by violinist Leonidas Kavakos. First, let's hear from the Beaux Arts Trio, Schubert's first piano trio, right here on Classical Radio Boston.

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